The pleasure would be mine. Yeah, Raheem Dafon. Hi there, it is Lou Bennett, and it's time for you and I to spend a little time together. You ready? Let's go ahead and get it on. We're playing nothing but the best mix of R&B, new school, old school, and everything in between. We got you covered. Keep it right here.

0: Spinteries don't mind. I am Lou Bennett, and we're playing the best mix of R&B. We've got lots of loaded up for you for this evening, and so we're ready to get it on this Sunday. Yes, indeed. Thanks so much for you being there. All right, let's see. We've got your celebrity birthdays on the way here in just a little bit. We'll find out and see who's celebrating on this day. That for sure. It's on the way.
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11: A scattered shower or thunder shower possible this evening, and overnight tonight we expect skies to go partly cloudy. Lows will drop near 62. For Monday, highs near 80. A lot less humid, still plenty of sunshine. For Tuesday, mostly sunny, highs near 80, but watch for a cold front later in the day. This will likely kick up some scattered showers and storms Tuesday night into Wednesday. Wednesday, highs near 77 with more refreshing air for Thursday. Tracking Southwest Michigan's weather, I'm Storm Teammate Chief Meteorologist Ellen Baca.
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0: Mr. October London there. Yeah, Touch on Me is the title. It is Lou on this Sunday, and who's celebrating today? We're saying happy birthday to actor Seth Carr. Happy birthday to Cameron Monaghan. Happy birthday to rapper Young Thug. Happy birthday to Vanessa Carlton. Happy birthday to Steve Carroll. Happy birthday to Madonna celebrating today. Happy birthday to Angela Bassett. Yes, she is celebrating today as well. Happy birthday to James Cameron. Happy birthday to Kathy Lee Gifford. Happy birthday to James J.T. Taylor from Kool & the Gang. Happy birthday to Reginald Vell Johnson. Happy birthday to Julie Newmar. And if you're celebrating a birthday, we say happy, happy birthday or happy, happy anniversary to you and many, many more.
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1: 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This was yesterday. And this is today. We bring it all together. Today

0: Tim's with What You Need. I am Lou Bennett. I've got what you need. Nothing but the best mix of R&B, and it's on the way. You want to keep it right where you got it. On the way. T.I.'s Let Them Know. Little Duval with Snoop Dogg and Smile. Living my best life, that for sure. And so much more. We got it all in store. It's coming your way, so you want to keep it right here as we're playing the best mix of R&B and always specialize in it for you. So you keep it here. One of your favorites, I'm sure, is on the way.
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1: 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Slide across, baby. Let the monster tell you. 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

0: Money Long and her latest. It's called Richest. All right now. Yes, indeed. Speaking loudly. I hear you, Money. Go ahead. Hey, it is Lou, and I was just sitting here thinking, National Days. What day is it today? Well, I'm going to let you know. There's a few things going on today as far as National Day, and we'll let you know here in just a bit. You keep it here.
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10: A scattered shower or thundershower possible this evening, and overnight tonight we expect skies to go partly cloudy. Lows will drop near 62. For Monday, highs near 80. A lot less humid, still plenty of sunshine. For Tuesday, mostly sunny, highs near 80, but watch for a cold front later in the day. This will likely kick up some scattered showers and storms Tuesday night into Wednesday. Wednesday, highs near 77 with more refreshing air for Thursday. Tracking Southwest Michigan's weather, I'm Storm Teammate Chief Meteorologist Ellen Baca.
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0: Victoria Monet and Let Me, Lou Bennett here, and on this 16th day of August here, this Sunday, what day is it? It's National Day. What national? Well, it's National Airborne Day, if you didn't know. Also, National Authenticity Day, National Energy Multiplier Day, National Independent Worker Day, National Work From Home for Wellness Day, National Roller Coaster Day, y'all can keep that one, and National Rum Day. Well, I guess so. All right. Which one do you like the best? I bet I can pick it out. That for sure. Hang tight. We've got more of your favorites on the way. It's the best mix of R&B right here.
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0: Pressure, Jill Scott, it is Lou, and we've got more of the best mix of R&B on the way in the next hour. Yes, indeed. Stokely's got a new one. He calls it Needs Love. We're going to play that, plus we'll go back in time a little bit with my man, Keith Sweat, and I Want Her. Remember that one? That'll be your sing-along song for next hour, all right? For sure. Plus, we've got so much more. It's all on the way as we continue to play nothing but the best mix of R&B.
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Stokely with Needs Love, his latest offering. It sounded good, too. There you go. As we're continuing to play all your favorites, man. Old and new, it's the best mix of R&B.

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0: Prince Brown and Leon Thomas. It's called Fallen, loving that. And Maya Boyd, the Broadway actress to play Storm. Yeah, it's going to be planted in the X-Men movie that's getting ready to come out. So, hey, I've got the details you need to know on the way.
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8: A scattered shower or thunder shower possible this evening and overnight tonight.

0: We expect skies to go partly cloudy. Lows will drop near 62. For Monday, highs near 80. A lot less humid, still plenty of sunshine. For Tuesday, mostly sunny, highs near 80, but watch for a cold front later in the day. This will likely kick up some scattered showers and storms Tuesday night into Wednesday. Wednesday, highs near 77 with more refreshing air for Thursday. Tracking Southwest Michigan's weather, I'm storm teammate, Chief Meteorologist Ellen Baca.
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0: Kenny Lattimore and Take a Dose there. It is Lou, and well, Marvel fans have their new storm now, Maya Boyd, during Marvel D23 presentation that happened on Friday night in Anaheim, California. Marvel Studios boss revealed the cast of the upcoming X-Men reboot, with Boyd set to take on the role previously portrayed by Halle Berry and Alexandra Shipp. Now, Berry was the adult version of Storm for the four X-Men movies from 2000 to 2014, while Shipp played a younger version of the character in X-Men Apocalypse and X-Men Dark Phoenix. And now, Maya Boyd takes her chance at it. Man, it's going to be all good. The X-Men reboot will be on before you know it. And as it gets closer, we'll keep you in the know. All right? For sure.
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0: That Southern soul, man, just won't die. I tell you, man, Country Girl, Tony Ormonde and Cheetah Jones, it is Lou, and we're playing the best mix of R&B for you. And on the way, we've got more of that great R&B needed, Bad Ama and Brent Faiyaz, Siren Sober, plus so much more, new and old school. 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

I'm a Brent Faiyaz and Need It Bad. Lou Bennett playing the best mix of R&B, that for sure. Keeping it going here is Siren. It's called Sober.

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Would you just check the line just one more time if you can? I'm pretty sure my phone won't be answered by no man.

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2: A scattered shower or thunder shower possible this evening, and overnight tonight we expect skies to go partly cloudy. Lows will drop near 62. For Monday, highs near 80. A lot less humid, still plenty of sunshine. For Tuesday, mostly sunny, highs near 80, but watch for a cold front later in the day. This will likely kick up some scattered showers and storms Tuesday night into Wednesday. Wednesday, highs near 77 with more refreshing air for Thursday. Tracking Southwest Michigan's weather, I'm Storm Teammate Chief Meteorologist Ellen Baca.
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0: Sean Milley, Love Me. It is Lou and, well, Young Miami is spilling the tea and dropping a major life update on fans, and the Spin That rapper said she'd been booed up and feels like she's glowing different thanks to her new relationship. But once Miami dropped the word Ben, well, fans immediately started pointing fingers at Diddy, wondering if he's her secret or not-so-secret significant other. Well, as we dig into it and find out more information, of course, we'll pass it on to you so you'll be in the know. You want to keep it here because we've got that and the best mix of R&B all on the way.
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0: Hey, baby. 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

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I live on Dom Perignon, caviar, filet mignon, and you can best believe that funk. 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I think I'll cast my show a little bit. Some they call me Vanilla Char. 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I love you kicking and bus collared greens, a little hot water cornbread. I love you too, Cat Daddy, but don't you let me.

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I mean, I'm just saying, you know, it is the weekend, baby, and we do what we do. We celebrate and have a wonderful time, and, you know, you got to blame it on something. But, you know, let's out the gate. Let's get it out. You know, I won't say get it out the way because I'm going to be reminding you about it from time to time. I know it's the weekend. You ain't got nothing to do. You know what I'm saying? And a lot of people come out at night because it's just too hot to do anything during the day. Well, you know what? If you're going to partake in some adult beverages, I mean, a couple of things. One, don't do that and get behind the wheel. That's the most important thing. The other one that's very important as well is make sure that you hydrate. I'm saying get a bottle of water. I mean, at least one bottle of water during the session or right before you go to bed or whatever the case may be. Make sure that you get that in your life. I'm just making it, you know, it's an adult party. So we do adult things. We're very responsible, right? I got

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0: Getting down with Pharrell is confronting DJ Incredible, just having fun with you, getting it in and making it happen. I love Pharrell. Man, Pharrell has been around for a long time. I mean, he still has that young face. And I'm not saying he's an old man, but I mean, he has been in the game for a very long time. I'm talking about back in the day. You remember Rex and Effect and Rump Shaker and stuff like that? He part of the production crew. You know, the remix of SW right here with the, you know, with the Human Nature in the background. That's Pharrell with the S. WUVSSW. That's Pharrell in there with that chant. I'm Dave Barra.
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10: Quiet tonight, lows near 62. We'll see humidity get kicked out for the next several days.

0: Tuesday will be the only slightly humid day, and that's before a chance of showers and storms overnight Tuesday into Wednesday. Otherwise, expect sunshine this week. Monday, highs near 79. Tuesday, mostly sunny with those shower and storm chances late. Wednesday, back to sunshine as humidity drops once more. Tracking Southwest Michigan's weather, I'm Storm Teammate Chief Meteorologist Ellen Baca.
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0: This is such a crazy feeling, though. I don't want to get too attached, but I feel like I already am. 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

time for the homies getting rich, rich. Dollars and cents, I'm down for the quick flip. Two times for the baddies and the misfits. 50-something years old and still with this. Pull up on the ops, that's LA Fitness. 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

0: Getting down with the sounds of Tank. It's Kyle. Yes, DJ Incredible. Just having fun, getting it in on the weekend, baby. You know how we get down with it. More of it's on the way.
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Michael Jackson, Remember the Time, DJ Incredible, just getting it in, making the time for it. You know what I'm saying? We are going to definitely have a time, and when we get together, you know what it is. We hold on to it for as long as we possibly can. We've been getting down the whole weekend, and we might as well make an entire stretched out weekend of it. Hey, boy, great music. Other ways, DJ Incredible, keeping the party going.

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1: Going back in the day with Zapp and Roger, well, you know, at the time it was just Zapp, but you know what I'm saying, Roger Troutman being the lead singer, but you know what I'm saying, Computer Love back in the day. Man, let me tell you something, if you're an old head, you remember those guys with all them 6x9s in the back of their, you know, before people just, you know, before it just got real popular to put 15s and 18s in the back of the, you know what I mean, all that other stuff, but guys had them like long panels of 6x9s, and they would come down the street with Computer Love playing in the background, you know what I'm saying, yeah, I'm that old, but anyway, if we keep the party going, boy, music is on the way.
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13: Quiet tonight, lows near 62. We'll see humidity get kicked out for the next several days. Tuesday will be the only slightly humid day, and that's before a chance of showers and storms overnight Tuesday into Wednesday. Otherwise, expect sunshine this week. Monday, highs near 79. Tuesday, mostly sunny with those shower and storm chances late. Wednesday, back to sunshine as humidity drops once more. Tracking Southwest Michigan's weather, I'm Storm Team 8 Chief Meteorologist Ellen Baca.

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0: It's not the Kayla Brianna. It's Kyle Energy, DJ Incredible, just having fun on the weekend. You know what we do when we get together. We have a wonderful, wonderful time. And the wonderful time is just beginning because, you know what, we got more of this great music on the way. Checking the list and making sure it's all the way in effect. 50 Cent is on the way. Janet Jackson and more of your favorites. We're getting down with it all weekend.
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0: Tim's getting down with what you need. It's DJ Incredible having fun with what you need musically. You know we got you covered. 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

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The Touch.

Nothing but a party going on as we get down with the get down, the DJ Incredible handling business as we always do around this time. And you know, it's the party when we get together. But adult parties are different than how young people get down. And I have no problem with young people. You know, I remember when the transition started happening, you know, they don't dance no more. They don't dance no more. And then they started taking slow music out. For real. You know what I mean? It's old school party goers back in the day. You know what I mean? It was one of those things you look forward to going to the party. Yeah, you wanted to get down and dance and carry on and that kind of thing. But there was also that time where you get a chance to, slow dance. You know what I mean? That kind of thing. That was all part of it. And, you know, all the cheap cologne, you drowning in it, and plus you sweating all night. Yeah, you know what I'm saying? It's one of those things. I am here for it. We getting down with it all night long. Let's go. So-

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0: It's a running joke now. I'm just saying, anytime you hear Jill Scott, if you haven't heard the first part about it, I mean, it's a good song. I love Jill Scott. She's very, very demanding. You know what I'm saying? I mean, it's like you almost see the leather and the, she said, squeeze on me. She said that at the beginning of the song. If you did not pay attention to, I don't know how you didn't miss that part of the song. But anyway, go back and listen to it again. Jill Scott, Don't Play is the name of the song. We keep the party going, but music is on the way.
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6: Quiet tonight, lows near 62. We'll see humidity get kicked out for the next several days. Tuesday will be the only slightly humid day, and that's before a chance of showers and storms overnight Tuesday into Wednesday. Otherwise, expect sunshine this week. Monday, highs near 79. Tuesday, mostly sunny with those shower and storm chances late. Wednesday, back to sunshine as humidity drops once more. Tracking Southwest Michigan's weather, I'm Storm Teammate Chief Meteorologist Ellen Baca.
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0: Gotta love Tank and the consistency of great R&B. It's called Control. DJ Incredible, keeping control, holding it down all night long. 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

You know, I'm just going to say it's one of those things, fellas. Please play safe. Whenever you hear this song comes up, it's, I'm just going to do it. I mean, because a lot of us, and the guys, we don't understand it. I've been talking about this ever since this song came out. I paid attention to the lyrics. It's one of those things. Pay attention to the lyrics, especially when the women are definitely singing it and really enjoying themselves. You know what I'm saying? When they really get engrossed in it, it's one of those times where you really need to really pay attention to what they got going on. I just met my

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0: A time when everybody was clacking fans and carrying on, and everybody was boot scooting and cowboying, and you know what I'm saying? There are songs that come along, and this is one of those, you know, once in a blue moon. You know what I mean? He caught lightning in a bottle, and it was a wonderful, wonderful ride. And it's right there. It's not. I said this when this song was really like really popping and really jumping. I said it's in the category as the Cupid Shuffle. It's not as popular. And at one time, of course, yeah, it was taking the nation by storm. But now that the dust has settled a little bit, now yes, it's you can put it in the category. You can put it in the music crate or the whatever, you know, whatever you guys call it nowadays, when everything is digital. You can put it in the playlist. You know what I'm saying? But yeah. It's one of those ones that's going to be around for a very long time. We keep this party going. You know, we got more of it on the way.
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1: Quiet tonight, lows near 62. We'll see humidity get kicked out for the next several days. Tuesday will be the only slightly humid day, and that's before a chance of showers and storms overnight Tuesday into Wednesday. Otherwise, expect sunshine this week. Monday, highs near 79. Tuesday, mostly sunny with those shower and storm chances late. Wednesday, back to sunshine as humidity drops once more. Tracking Southwest Michigan's weather, I'm Storm Teammate Chief Meteorologist Ellen Baca.
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0: Getting down with Isaiah Falls. It's called Taboo. DJ Incredible. Hey, how you doing? What's going on? Is the caffeine kicking in yet? Or are you about to go to bed? No, you can't do that. It's nothing but a party going on. We got more of it on the way. 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

Chris Brown with Leon Thomas. It's called Fallin'. DJ Incredible having fun. You know what? It's one of those things, a fair exchange. You know what I'm saying? Because Leon Thomas had the song Mutt, which is still, we're still jumping. You know what I mean? They remixed it with Chris Brown. Had to have been a deal going on there. You know what I'm saying? I got the Chris Brown. I got the CB, the Breezy remix. And said, okay, I'm going to get on this thing. But you know what? I got something else coming out, and I want you, Leon Thomas, to be on my project. You know, they make these songs like way in advance. You know, some of these songs they have like in storage or whatever the case, maybe a year or two before we even hear it. So you know what I'm saying? It's just so crazy how, you know what I mean, it's like, oh man, it was just on the remix and then they did this. They probably had it planned, and I'm definitely here for it. You know what I'm saying? It was a wonderful plan. So as we slow it down a little bit, let's sing along. You remember this? SWV in the background.

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0: October London, get down with the silent treatment. DJ Incredible having fun. Big shout out to Death Row Records. I'm talking about the Snoop Dogg owned Death Row Records. There's a lot of great R&B. We talk about this a lot of times too, but I'm just saying, you know, October London. Now, you know, the album before he was, you know, on his Marvin Gaye thing, it was like, you know, a shout out to Marvin Gaye, the entire album. And then one song or two songs on there kind of went back to who, you know, October London really is. And he, again, now he's back with some more great music courtesy of Death Row Records. A lot of R&B artists are on that group, on that label nowadays, and some good grown folk music going. You know what I mean? Great, it's going on out there. Dave Hollister is on there. Tonio Armani, Mike Clark Jr. A lot of people like that. So, you know what I mean? We're looking forward to it. Anyway, in the meantime, handling business, back with more
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11: Quiet tonight, lows near 62. We'll see humidity get kicked out for the next several days. Tuesday will be the only slightly humid day, and that's before a chance of showers and storms overnight Tuesday into Wednesday. Otherwise, expect sunshine this week. Monday, highs near 79. Tuesday, mostly sunny with those shower and storm chances late. Wednesday, back to sunshine as humidity drops once more. Tracking Southwest Michigan's weather, I'm Storm Teammate Chief Meteorologist Ellen Baca.
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Getting down with Neo, up, out, and gone. DJ Incredible just keeping the party going as we always do. You know what? It's a Monday. Get ready for it. It's here. I'm just saying.

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0: Getting down with Genevieve and Jordan Ward. It's called Waiting Room. DJ Incredible, having fun. You know what? It's a Monday, and we might as well get down and get down with it. You know what I'm saying? Mariah Carey's on the way. Back in the day with the late, great Prince. That just don't like saying that, but we got more great music on the way. Stay close.
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10: much of this upcoming work week, high temperatures right around 80 degrees, and we'll just have to dial in when we'll have our chance of rain. Today, that's not going to be the case. Partly cloudy. Finally, some more comfortable air moving in with a high temperature up around 80, light northwest wind. Tonight, mostly clear, low right around 60. For Tuesday, we'll have increasing cloud cover. We'll become breezy with a chance of evening showers and thunderstorms with a high temperature up around 80. I'm Storm Team 8 meteorologist Matt Kirkwood, tracking southwest Michigan's weather.
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0: Santa Cam, it's Kyle, One Love, DJ Incredible, having fun. You know what? Right before that, we played When Doves Cry from Prince. And it was, you go online and, you know, they're, of course, there are trolls and there are people that do it. But at the same time, stuff just gets lost after a while. I mean, when we were growing up and we were listening to Prince and Michael Jackson and Whitney Houston and Luther Vandross and all that, you know, and they were people that were kind of, leaving this place. You know, Marvin Gaye was passing away and things like that back in the day. And then, you know, we got a little older, and you tend to forget how great these artists were. You know, so with Prince online, it was one person talking about, I don't know why y'all clowning. He didn't have but one song that was Purple Rain. I'm like, you got to be kidding me. But anyway, yeah, it's stuff like that. Anyway, time marches on. Oh, boy, we got to keep our greats in our memories. More great music on the way home.
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0: Elijah Connor, it's called More Than a Friend. Happy Monday, DJ Incredible, keeping it going. 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

Look at us back together again. My name is Elise Stewart. We are going to make each and every moment special. I'll be checking the headlines for you and see what it is that you need to be aware of. And on top of that, we're going to give you that good R&B that we are known for. Let's get into it. Music Soul Child.

0: 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They don't like his pose. I wonder sometime if it's the woman paired with the man that elevates his sexual appeal. Could be. Either way, he still has that role as the lantern, and I hear that's going to be amazing. So let's just count down the moments until that.
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12: Much of this upcoming work week, high temperatures right around 80 degrees, and we'll just have to dial in when we'll have our chance of rain. Today, that's not going to be the case. Partly cloudy. Finally, some more comfortable air moving in with a high temperature up around 80, light northwest wind. Tonight, mostly clear, low right around 60. For Tuesday, we'll have increasing cloud cover. We'll become breezy with a chance of evening showers and thunderstorms with a high temperature up around 80. I'm Storm Team 8 meteorologist Matt Kirkwood, tracking southwest Michigan's weather.
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0: We are not dimming our light for anybody. We're going to let it shine bright. Let them know, as T.I. said. My name's Elise Seward, and August 17th has been deemed National Thrift Shop Day. I've never gone and found that one big score, that one cute outfit. I'm just not good at it. But did you know Jill Scott is? You should check out her social media platform just to find out some of the things that she may scoop up. She revealed that inside of an interview one time, sent me straight to the thrift store, and baby, talk about fail. That's what I did.
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9: I have a dream. 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
10: Remember that? One of the greatest speeches ever. But here's the problem. These new extremist politicians like Jocelyn Benson don't believe that anymore. They do judge people by the color of their skin. They do separate Americans based on race. It's awful. Jocelyn Benson spent years directing a radical group called the SPLC, a group that specializes in stirring up racial division and hate in America. Benson's SPLC group pretends to be a civil rights group, but they got caught and have now been indicted in federal court for making $3 million of secret payments to people in extremist groups, even the KKK. It sounds crazy because it is crazy. If you see Jocelyn Benson, tell her to keep her race wars out of Michigan. Paid for by America Next.
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0: I keep seeing stories about HOAs, homeowners associations, and it seems like a lot of people are not happy. In one case, and you can Google this, a lady kept getting a $45 penalties for a dead bush. Listen to how she
1: handled. They keep charging me $45 for this bush. 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
0: I remember some years ago, a man did the same thing to his front lawn. 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

about Money Long's surgeries and her battle with lupus, but what's up with Jaheim? Well, the word is he's still performing, but his music career is a little more on the quiet side. What's been loud is his legal issues. In 2025, he was arrested in Georgia on six animal cruelty charges involving alleged neglect of dogs. He was released afterwards. And despite that controversy, though, he still plans to make appearances this year. Just keep your eye out for that. Maybe a situation where you can travel to see your boy, Jaheim. Just in case.

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13: Much of this upcoming work week, high temperatures right around 80 degrees, and we'll just have to dial in when we'll have our chance of rain. Today, that's not going to be the case. Partly cloudy. Finally, some more comfortable air moving in with a high temperature up around 80, light northwest wind. Tonight, mostly clear, low right around 60. For Tuesday, we'll have increasing cloud cover. We'll become breezy with a chance of evening showers and thunderstorms with a high temperature up around 80. I'm Storm Team 8 meteorologist Matt Kirkwood, tracking southwest Michigan's weather.
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10: I have a dream. My four little children will one day live in a nation where they will not be judged by the color of their skin, but by the content of their character.
11: Remember that? One of the greatest speeches ever. But here's the problem. These new extremist politicians like Jocelyn Benson don't believe that anymore. They do judge people by the color of their skin. They do separate Americans based on race. It's awful. Jocelyn Benson spent years directing a radical group called the SPLC, a group that specializes in stirring up racial division and hate in America. Benson's SPLC group pretends to be a civil rights group, but they got caught and have now been indicted in federal court for making $3 million of secret payments to people in extremist groups, even the KKK. It sounds crazy because it is crazy. If you see Jocelyn Benson, tell her to keep her racehorse out of Michigan. Paid for by America Next.
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Love the one you got. 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

0: Actress Hayden Panettiere, deceased at the age of 36, cause of death unknown. In 2022, she spoke about giving her daughter to the ex, the father.
1: I was going to go work on myself, and when I got better, then things could change, yeah. And she could come to me and I could have my time with her, but that didn't happen. I thought she was going over to visit him like she always did. Once she was over there, it was immediately, I want full custody of her, which was a shock to me. I knew the most unselfish thing that I could do was to make that hard decision and just try to work on myself. Signing those papers was the most heartbreaking thing I've ever had to do in my life.
0: May she rest in peace.

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9: Nice way to start off the work week. Lots of sunshine today with partly cloudy conditions developing. Also much more comfortable with a high temperature right around 80. Tonight, mostly clear, low temperature right around 60. And for Tuesday, another nice day. We'll notice an increase in the cloud cover later in the day, becoming a little bit breezy. And later in the evening hours, could see a shower or thunderstorm. High temperature tomorrow right around 80. And we'll have a chance of morning showers and thunderstorms Wednesday morning. I'm Storm Team 8 meteorologist Matt Kirkwood tracking Southwest Michigan's weather.
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0: A request for PJ Morton as you spend time with me, Elise Stewart. Oh, you better believe more R&B is on the way, so buckle up for the ride. 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

0: 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I am Elise Stewart, shouting out parents and guardians that have young folks that have now reached the level of college. A new set of worries, but hang in there. We've got this. We've gotten this far, and look how well you've done. Pat yourself on the back.
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Received a letter in our high school email. Our folks are still staying in touch. And sadly, there was news that told us or made us aware that a classmate had lost her life. Her boyfriend ended her life and he ran off. Of course, they caught him. A situation of domestic violence. And I just want to say on this, if you are aware or you suspect, do what you can to report that situation. And I know people worry about embarrassing folks, but maybe do it in a way that is discreet and will not bring more harm to the person in the situation. My heart is most deaf broken, and I just wanted to speak on it to perhaps make a difference in someone else's life.

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0: We now know that Beyoncé did experience a couple miscarriages. We learned this in the pages of her mom, Tina Knowles' memoir. She says, this is why she was so upset when people would say that Beyoncé's pregnancies were fake. She didn't carry her own children, or the children don't belong to her. Her mother, in essence, standing for her daughter in between those pages. Check the book out if you haven't. I heard it's a good read.
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3: Nice way to start off the work week. Lots of sunshine today with partly cloudy conditions developing. Also much more comfortable with a high temperature right around 80. Tonight, mostly clear, low temperature right around 60. And for Tuesday, another nice day. We'll notice an increase in the cloud cover later in the day, becoming a little bit breezy. And later in the evening hours, could see a shower or thunderstorm. High temperature tomorrow right around 80. And we'll have a chance of morning showers and thunderstorms Wednesday morning. I'm Storm Team 8 meteorologist Matt Kirkwood tracking Southwest Michigan's weather.
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0: Usher and Chris Brown out on tour for another 4 months. 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
9: I have a dream. My four little children will one day live in a nation where they will not be judged by the color of their skin, but by the content of their character.
10: Remember that? One of the greatest speeches ever. But here's the problem. These new extremist politicians like Jocelyn Benson don't believe that anymore. They do judge people by the color of their skin. They do separate Americans based on race. It's awful. Jocelyn Benson spent years directing a radical group called the SPLC, a group that specializes in stirring up racial division and hate in America. Benson's SPLC group pretends to be a civil rights group, but they got caught and have now been indicted in federal court for making $3 million of secret payments to people in extremist groups, even the KKK. It sounds crazy because it is crazy. If you see Jocelyn Benson, tell her to keep her race wars out of Michigan. Paid for by America Next.
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0: You know it's coming right, a remix with Floetry and Tank, because his song is kind of like paying a homage, if you will. Yes, the title. My name is Elise Stewart. My time's come to an end, but I look forward to spending more time with you again real soon. Peace.
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homies getting rich, rich. Dollars and cents, I'm down for the quick flip. Two times for the baddies and the misfits. 50-something years old, still with this. Pull up on the ops, that's LA Fitness. I see we about to step on them.

Snoop Dogg and Steps featuring Swiss Beats on today's Best Mix of R&B. I'm Tony Terrell, your best girlfriend, stepping into this Monday together, you and I. And days gone by, this one right here is very special. Here's Deborah Laws.

coworkers love our music as much as you do. So turn it up. 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

0: Today's best mix of R&B, Candy. That's Cameo. I'm Tony Terrell, your best girlfriend. And I don't know, would you agree that this has to be one of the wettest summers we've seen in various states across the country? I mean, for summer vacations and travel, my goodness, Indiana, Indianapolis, in the Chicago area, they had storms just last week. I mean, flooding everywhere. Then tens and thousands of people reportedly without power because of the tropical storm Lala that ravaged through parts of the islands in Hawaii. So depending on where you are, what your travels are for summer break, always look ahead and see what's going on at your destination. 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
2: Nice way to start off the work week. Lots of sunshine today with partly cloudy conditions developing. Also much more comfortable with a high temperature right around 80. Tonight, mostly clear, low temperature right around 60. And for Tuesday, another nice day. We'll notice an increase in the cloud cover later in the day, becoming a little bit breezy. And later in the evening hours, could see a shower or thunderstorm. High temperature tomorrow right around 80. And we'll have a chance of morning showers and thunderstorms Wednesday morning. I'm Storm Team 8 meteorologist Matt Kirkwood tracking Southwest Michigan's weather.
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Neo, today's best mix of R&B, Miss Patti LaBelle, who had a little controversial national anthem not long ago. We love Patti, though. 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

0: Today's best mix of R&B Taboo by Isaiah Falls. I'm Tony Terrell at your best girlfriend. And you know, recently, the current administration did away with the penny, saying that it cost too much to produce, over $83 million, and it was a waste of money. 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

0: They do judge people by the color of their skin. They do separate Americans based on race. It's awful. Jocelyn Benson spent years directing a radical group called the SPLC, a group that specializes in stirring up racial division and hate in America. Benson's SPLC group pretends to be a civil rights group, but they got caught and have now been indicted in federal court for making $3 million of secret payments to people in extremist groups, even the KKK. It sounds crazy because it is crazy. If you see Jocelyn Benson, tell her to keep her race wars out of Michigan. 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
1: Nice way to start off the work week. Lots of sunshine today with partly cloudy conditions developing. Also much more comfortable with a high temperature right around 80. Tonight, mostly clear, low temperature right around 60. And for Tuesday, another nice day. We'll notice an increase in the cloud cover later in the day, becoming a little bit breezy. And later in the evening hours, could see a shower or thunderstorm. High temperature tomorrow right around 80. And we'll have a chance of morning showers and thunderstorms Wednesday morning. I'm Storm Team 8 meteorologist Matt Kirkwood tracking southwest Michigan's weather.

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0: Your station for today's best mix of R&B, Eric Benet featuring Tamar Braxton, Something We Can Make Love To. I'm Tony Terrell, your best girlfriend, and you remember the young guy who was accused of shooting and killing the United Healthcare CEO Brian Thompson. That was in 2024. Luigi Mangione has pleaded guilty to the federal stalking charges. And they say that if he's found guilty for not only killing Mr. Thompson, but the stalking charges included, probably he will be facing some lifetime in prison. So we're going to continue to follow that story, no doubt. All right, the NFL is back. NFL kickoff presented by YouTube TV is Wednesday, September 9th on NBC. See the full week on one schedule. Can you believe this? Football this week. Yeah, you can watch .nfl.com.
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6: Dream. My four little children will one day live in a nation where they will not be judged by the color of their skin, but by the content of their character.
7: Remember that? One of the greatest speeches ever. But here's the problem. These new extremist politicians like Jocelyn Benson don't believe that anymore. They do judge people by the color of their skin. They do separate Americans based on race. It's awful. Jocelyn Benson spent years directing a radical group called the SPLC, a group that specializes in stirring up racial division and hate in America. Benson's SPLC group pretends to be a civil rights group, but they got caught and have now been indicted in federal court for making $3 million of secret payments to people in extremist groups, even the KKK. It sounds crazy because it is crazy. If you see Jocelyn Benson, tell her to keep her race wars out of Michigan. Paid for by America Next.
8: Plenty of sunshine to kick off the week. High temperatures topping off near 80 with lower humidity. Should stay clear tonight, a low near 60. It's a dry start to Tuesday as well with a high temperature near 80. A chance for some showers develops in the late afternoon and evening and carries through Wednesday morning. Rain totals should be minimal, a quarter inch or less for most of West Michigan. Better rain chances emerge into the weekend as temperatures tumble back into the 70s. Tracking West Michigan's weather, I'm Storm Team 8 meteorologist Sarah Flynn.
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0: Your station for today's best mix of R&B. Let me. That was Victoria Monet. I'm Tody Terrell. Do you have a puppy? Have a furry family member or somebody you know loves their pup? Well, they've got a whole list of favorite names, and at the top of the list, the most popular name this year is Bella. Yeah, Bella topping the list, with the second person in line would be Luna, and Max is the third most popular puppy name. Yeah, do you have any of those names for your dog? Okay, yes, indeed, I think it's cute. It always trips me out when people name their dogs kind of like human names, and then they start talking about them, and you're thinking they're talking about little boys and little girls, and they're talking about their puppy. I get so confused. All right, the NFL is back. Kickoff presented by YouTube TV is Wednesday, September 9th on NBC. See the full week one schedule at watch.nfl.com.
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7: I have a dream. My four little children will one day live in a nation where they will not be judged by the color of their skin, but by the content of their character.
8: Remember that? One of the greatest speeches ever. But here's the problem. These new extremist politicians like Jocelyn Benson don't believe that anymore. They do judge people by the color of their skin. They do separate Americans based on race. It's awful. Jocelyn Benson spent years directing a radical group called the SPLC, a group that specializes in stirring up racial division and hate in America. Benson's SPLC group pretends to be a civil rights group, but they got caught and have now been indicted in federal court for making $3 million

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0: Today's best mix of R&B from Tim's is What You Need. I'm Tony Terrell, your best girlfriend. Five people reportedly injured after a mass shooting at Virginia State University. In fact, they found the person responsible, the suspect, hiding in a dormitory closet while others were wounded. There is somebody reportedly in critical condition. And so they have arrested this one particular person. This is so sad. One of the things that we just hate hearing every time you turn around, another mass shooting in our country. Don't go too far. Coming back with more to help you get through the day while you work.
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Kim and that two-step song right there, One Love, on today's best mix of R&B. Here's our guy, LL Cool J. I need love. Today's best mix of R&B.

0: 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I'm Tony Terrell, your best girlfriend. 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
11: Plenty of sunshine to kick off the week. High temperatures topping off near 80 with lower humidity. Should stay clear tonight, a low near 60. It's a dry start to Tuesday as well with a high temperature near 80. A chance for some showers develops in the late afternoon and evening and carries through Wednesday morning. Rain totals should be minimal, a quarter inch or less for most of West Michigan. Better rain chances emerge into the weekend as temperatures tumble back into the 70s. Tracking West Michigan's weather, I'm Storm Team 8 meteorologist Sarah Flynn.
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Baby, I knew about it. I just didn't care. You just don't understand how much I love you, do you? 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I'm not out to go out there and cheat all night, just like you did, baby, but that's alright.

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The Touch.

That is Stokely with Needs Love. Hey, what's up? It's your boy, Sean Good. Just vibing with you today on this Monday. It is August the 17th. I hope you had an amazing weekend. Hey, now we back at work, but the workday's almost done. I'm here to help you get through the rest of it. Coming up, I got a good moment of motivation that is on the way. We're also going to celebrate some celebrity birthdays. And then Ray J got in the ring with Orlando Brown over the weekend. And just what a mess. We'll talk about it coming up. Inside of my celebrity alert. Right now, let's get into it. Here is Snoop Dogg. This is Beautiful.

0: 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I have got a good moment of motivation for you. I want you to know this discouragement is just a temporary cloud passing through. 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Don't give up now. Your breakthrough is literally closer than you think. That is your good moment of motivation. Coming up in just a few minutes, I'm going to hit you with Luther Vandross. I got Case and
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1: Remember that? One of the greatest speeches ever. But here's the problem. These new extremist politicians like Jocelyn Benson don't believe that anymore. They do judge people by the color of their skin. They do separate Americans based on race. It's awful. Jocelyn Benson spent years directing a radical group called the SPLC, a group that specializes in stirring up racial division and hate in America. Benson's SPLC group pretends to be a civil rights group, but they got caught and have now been indicted in federal court for making $3 million of secret payments to people in extremist groups, even the KKK. It sounds crazy because it is crazy. If you see Jocelyn Benson, tell her to keep her race wars out of Michigan. Paid for by America Next.
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3: Plenty of sunshine to kick off the week. High temperatures topping off near 80 with lower humidity. Should stay clear tonight, a low near 60. It's a dry start to Tuesday as well with a high temperature near 80. A chance for some showers develops in the late afternoon and evening and carries through Wednesday morning. Rain totals should be minimal, a quarter inch or less for most of West Michigan. Better rain chances emerge into the weekend as temperatures tumble back into the 70s. Tracking West Michigan's weather, I'm Storm Team 8 meteorologist Sarah Flynn.
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0: T.I., we let them know. What's up? It's your boy, Sean Good, vibing with you today on this Monday. I'm going to come back in a few minutes with Whitney Houston. She's on the way. I've also got Genevieve and Jordan.
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0: Gonna be Jordan Ward with Waiting Room. What's up? It's your boy Sean Good vibing with you as you're trying to wrap up this work day. Do me a favor, hit me up on socials. I'm on Instagram, the Sean Good, on Facebook at Sean Good, S-E-A-N-G-O-O-D. Like my page, follow me, and say what's up. We got birthdays on the way. We're gonna celebrate those soon. Plus, I got a celebrity alert on Ray J because he got back in the ring and he fought Orlando Brown this time. And yeah, it was just comical. We'll talk about that inside of my celebrity alert. Also, before that, Maxwell's on the way. Guy and Ari Lennox.
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1: Looking forever, your face turn me up. I like this, just feel like a basement.

Raheem Devon with The Pleasure Would Be Mine. Hey, what's up? It's your boy Sean. Good vibing with you today on this Monday. It is August the 17th. Hope you had a great weekend, and the workday should be wrapping up real soon. I'm here to help you get through just that. We're going to celebrate some celebrity birthdays on the way in a few minutes. I've also got the latest from Kayla Brianna coming up. Right now, here's Chris Brown and Young Thug. This is Go Crazy.

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Hey, it's your boy Sean. Good with you on this Monday. I think it's time that we celebrate some birthdays. So go ahead, turn that radio way up in your car, no matter where you are, because it's your birthday and we're going to celebrate it together. Come on.

0: right, happy birthday today on this August the 17th. If you're celebrating a birthday, you're celebrating with rapper Kid Laroi, who's 23, actor Austin Butler, who's 35, actor and singer Donnie Wahlberg is 57, legendary actor Sean Penn is 66, and legendary actor Robert De Niro is 83 years old. Happy birthday to everybody out there celebrating a birthday today. I'm going to come back after the break with more music on the way. Classic from Boys to Men. I got her on the way and Century.
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9: Quiet tonight, mostly clear skies. Lows drop down to about 60. Tuesday into Wednesday, we have a cold front moving through. Ahead of that cold front, it is going to start to get a touch more humid through the day on Tuesday with highs near 80 and mostly sunny skies. Best chance of rain will be overnight Tuesday into Wednesday with skies clearing again by Wednesday late morning. We'll see mostly sunny skies Wednesday, 79. Thursday, highs near 80, low humidity. Tracking Southwest Michigan's weather.

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0: 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Hey, it's your boy Sean Good just vibing out with you as you're trying to wrap up your work day. I got a classic from Jill Scott coming up and the latest from Neo.
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We still need you. And we got a crazy kind of love for you. 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

0: That is Neo and Up, Out, and Gone. What's up with your boy, Sean Good? Just vibing out with you today on this Monday. Hey, coming up, I got a celebrity alert. It looks so. Did y'all see the fight between Ray J and Orlando Brown? I mean, it was uneventful. We'll talk about it coming up in just a few minutes. Plus, Brandy and Adrian Broner had a little exchange. And she, when I tell you she sunned him, she little boyed him so bad, it was pretty fun to see. We'll talk about all that coming up inside of my celebrity alert. Stick around for it. I've also got Lauryn Hill, Mary J. Blige, and so much more coming up. Tim's is on the way too.
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That is Tim's of What You Need. What's up? It's your boy Sean Good vibing with you today on this Monday. I got a celebrity alert on the way. Ray J got his lick back, or he got his redemption, because he got back in the ring, this time with Orlando Brown, and we'll break it down. It was still uneventful, either way it goes. We'll talk about that coming up inside of my celebrity alert. Right now, here is Babyface. This is Whip Appeal.

0: We take one from yesterday. 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

0: 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Hey, it's your boy Sean Good. I got a celebrity alert on Ray J. He got the last laugh Saturday night, defeating Orlando Brown by unanimous decision in a three-round celebrity boxing matchup at Atlanta State Farm Arena. Now, the fight, which aired on Zeus Network, was a part of the undercard for the Clarissa Shields and Kay Scott showdown. And while the matchup had been heavily hyped, the action inside the ring was considerably more entertaining than the competitive, I guess. Now, Ray J and Orlando Brown, they both presumably leave Atlanta with a payday, while Ray J walks away with ultimate bragging rights, because, you know, he got defeated, knocked down in his last one, and so he decided he needed to kind of do another one to kind of reclaim himself. But I still thought this brother was dying. I thought his heart was failing out, but you're still getting in the ring and doing stuff like this. I don't get it, but it's all for the publicity, because it's not like he's got music or Ray J's doing anything else. So he's just trying to be seen. And Orlando Brown, they both trying to make a bag. So do what you got to do, because people paid attention and it worked for you. That's my celebrity alert. Coming up, I got more music on the way. Don't miss it. BJ, the Chicago Kid. Brandy's on the way.
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1: Remember that? One of the greatest speeches ever. But here's the problem. These new extremist politicians like Jocelyn Benson don't believe that anymore. They do judge people by the color of their skin. They do separate Americans based on race. It's awful. Jocelyn Benson spent years directing a radical group called the SPLC, a group that specializes in stirring up racial division and hate in America. Benson's SPLC group pretends to be a civil rights group, but they got caught and have now been indicted in federal court for making $3 million of secret payments to people in extremist groups, even the KKK. It sounds crazy because it is crazy. If you see Jocelyn Benson, tell her to keep her race wars out of Michigan. Paid for by America Next.
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3: Quiet tonight, mostly clear skies. Lows drop down to about 60. Tuesday into Wednesday, we have a cold front moving through. Ahead of that cold front, it is going to start to get a touch more humid through the day on Tuesday with highs near 80 and mostly sunny skies. Best chance of rain will be overnight Tuesday into Wednesday with skies clearing again by Wednesday late morning. We'll see mostly sunny skies Wednesday, 79. Thursday, highs near 80, low humidity. Tracking Southwest Michigan's weather, I'm Storm Teammate Chief Meteorologist Ellen Baca.
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homies getting rich, rich. Dollars and cents, I'm down for the quick flip. Two times for the baddies and the misfits. 50-something years old and still with this. Pull up on the ops, that's LA Fitness. I see we about to step.

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1: 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Believe what I say. 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

still help pay for the wigs. And I help with the lease. 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

0: your boy Sean Good vibing out with you today. Do me a favor, hit me up on socials. I'm on Instagram, the Sean Good, on Facebook at Sean Good, S-E-A-N-G-O-O-D. Like my page, follow me, and say what's up. Janet Jackson, Jay Brown, or just a few coming up.
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plaît d'être affectueux. I really don't know where all the time went. I really have to go. 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

PJ Martin with Mutual. What's up? It's your boy Sean Good vibing out with you today on this Monday. And coming up in just a few minutes, I'm going to hit you with some St. Harrison. He's on the way. Wale and Jeremiah are also coming up. Right now, here's Lauryn Hill. This is Everything is...

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0: 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Hey, it's your boy Sean Good. So I was talking about, you know, Ray J did this fight in Atlanta. Well, his sister Brandy was there to support him, but over the course of the weekend, she ended up meeting Adrian Broner, and he was just not happy with the way that she kind of greeted him, or lack thereof. But when I tell you she basically little boyed him, it was kind of funny.
1: Just walk past me, but it's all right.
2: I didn't walk past you. I spoke to you.
1: It's all right. Everything is okay.
2: Everything is great.
1: Now,
2: you okay?
1: It hit different now. Well, Brandy, little brother.
3: I know.
2: Are you the one that did the song?
3: No.
2: How you
3: doing?
2: Oh, okay.
3: Brandy,
2: how are you?
3: Nice to meet you.
2: Nice
3: brother.
2: To see you. Oh, the energy is interesting here.
1: No.
2: It's all good. Good luck, brother. I'm going to go back to my car.
0: She said, wow, the energy is a little interesting here, but good luck to you, brother. I'm going to go back to my car now. She basically just shrugged him off like, you are a waste of my time, and I'm not interested, and I did talk to you, but who are you? It's really what she was trying to say at the end of the day. I know his little feelings were hurt pretty bad. He still talked about it after the fact, and he still hurt about it, but get over it, bro. It's Brandy. She ain't got to talk to you. Hey, guys, coming up, Tevin Campbell's on the way, The Weeknd and Chris Brown. Stay right there.
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1: Remember that? One of the greatest speeches ever. But here's the problem. These new extremist politicians like Jocelyn Benson don't believe that anymore. They do judge people by the color of their skin. They do separate Americans based on race. It's awful. Jocelyn Benson spent years directing a radical group called the SPLC, a group that specializes in stirring up racial division and hate in America. Benson's SPLC group pretends to be a civil rights group, but they got caught and have now been indicted in federal court for making $3 million of secret payments to people in extremist groups, even the KKK. It sounds crazy because it is crazy. If you see Jocelyn Benson, tell her to keep her race wars out of Michigan. Paid for by America Next.
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3: Quiet tonight, mostly clear skies, lows drop down to about 60. Tuesday into Wednesday, we have a cold front moving through. Ahead of that cold front, it is going to start to get a touch more humid through the day on Tuesday with highs near 80 and mostly sunny skies. Best chance of rain will be overnight Tuesday into Wednesday with skies clearing again by Wednesday late morning. We'll see mostly sunny skies Wednesday, 79. Thursday, highs near 80, low humidity. Tracking Southwest Michigan's weather, I'm Storm Teammate Chief Meteorologist Ellen Baca.
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0: That is Jill Scott with Don't Play. It's your boy Sean Good, just vibing out with you today on this Monday. I've got a good moment of motivation going to be coming up for you really soon, so don't miss that. I've also got Neo and Erykah Badu coming up, so stay 96.5
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0: That is Ama and Brent Faiyaz with Need It Bad. What's up with your boy Sean Good? Just vibing out with you today on this Monday, August 17th. I've got a good moment of motivation. It's going to be hitting you just a little bit later on, so don't miss it. Justin Timberlake and Beyonce are coming up right now. We're going to throw it back to H-Town. This is
1: doing this one for all the ladies. H-Town boys. Kicking it with my boy Luke. For the 9-3, you know what I'm saying? Because we will be knocking the boots. G.I. Shazam Dino. They gonna do a little something for you real sexy like, you know what I'm saying? Hey, yo. Check the verse.

0: 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Hey, it's your boy Sean Good. Do me a favor. Hit me up on socials. I'm on Instagram, the Sean Good, on Facebook at Sean Good, S-E-A-N-G-O-O-D. Like my page, follow me, and say what's up. Hey, coming up, I'm going to get you a good moment of motivation. Don't miss it. I'm going to get that before I bounce up out of here. I've also got Earth, Wind, and Fire and Lucky Day coming up, a throwback to Groove Theory, and the latest from
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12: Quiet tonight, mostly clear skies. Lows drop down to about 60. Tuesday into Wednesday, we have a cold front moving through. Ahead of that cold front, it is going to start to get a touch more humid through the day on Tuesday with highs near 80 and mostly sunny skies. Best chance of rain will be overnight Tuesday into Wednesday with skies clearing again by Wednesday late morning. We'll see mostly sunny skies Wednesday, 79. Thursday, highs near 80, low humidity. Tracking Southwest Michigan's weather, I'm Storm Teammate Chief Meteorologist Ellen Baca.
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0: That is Kehlani with Folded, and that is my time. I got to get up out here, guys. Of course, I'll be back with you on Tuesday tomorrow. Hope you have a great night. I'm going to leave you with this good moment of motivation. Discouragement is just a temporary cloud passing through. Your setbacks do not define your final destination. So you got to keep moving. Every small step forward shatters your doubt. Don't ever look back. Remember how much you've already overcame at this point, and trust the timing, because growth always happens in the dark. Do not give up now. Your breakthrough is closer than you think. That is your good moment of motivation. Have an incredible rest of your night. I'll catch you back here tomorrow.
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